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0: Hello, Greg Jenner here, host of You're Dead to Me from the BBC. 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
1: Waylon Wyatt gets real vulnerable with Carter Faith, apologising for a crush. 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A mate of Warren Zeta's called him a jackass after hearing his new song with Bella May. 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Brad Cox reckons he's simply better off without it. You're better off without it. 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
1: Waylon Wyatt gets real vulnerable with Carter Faith, apologising for a crush. 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A mate of Warren Zeta's called him a jackass after hearing his new song with Bella May. 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Brad Cox reckons he's simply better off without it. You're better off. 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

0: Hello, Greg Jenner here, host of You're Dead to Me from the BBC. 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
1: 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The ones that are like, this is someone's dad. 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
1: Waylon Wyatt gets real vulnerable with Carter Faith, apologising for a crush. 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A mate of Warren Zeta's called him a jackass after hearing his new song with Bella May. 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
1: 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A mate of Warren Zeta's called him a jackass after hearing his new song with Bella May. 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Brad Cox reckons he's simply better off without it. 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

0: 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Like it, love it, or hate it. Would you lean in? Would you kiss me? Tell me, do you feel? Just click the music survey button on the iHeart Country page now. Tell us the music you love and win some cash. 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

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See you at the bar, you was hardly talking. That's when I knew that your heart was scarring. Friends to lovers need a part to star in. Like, wait, babe, let me ask your pardon. This ain't Gucci, this is